make no noise. Hear the trees stroke one another. Humming bees make annoying melodies that aren't welcome. Forget them. Rub my feet between mildew grass. No shoes on tickles. 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The world is made up of little wonders.